0: Najbolja muzika na najboljem radiju 24/7.
1: Radio K4, your voice in Kosovo. 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

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It's time to turn the volume all the way up and get ready to dance, because I'm about to unleash the beat with episode number 725. And I know you know what to do, my UTB crew. We're gonna bring

You are raging right now to the breakbeat rework of my track Spellbound with Alex Morph and Morphlander on Blue Dot Chill. Ahead of that, you heard Morton and Cream and the instrumental mix of Serotonin on Spinnin' Records. And opening up the show for us this week was Leandro De Silva

Nation with Spada. Everybody wants to rule the world, out now on Black Hole Recordings. Just before that was Dominique Jardin with Flip the Fader on ID. And preceding that was Stadium X and the Anahit with Dangerous Cuisine on Protocol Recordings.

getting down right now to Mike Williams, Three Drives on a Vinyl, and Anticom with Grease 2000 on Armada Music. Before that was my collaboration with Das Faro, Right to Love, on FSOE UV. Just ahead of that was Solar Stone with a Dystopia remix of Solar Coaster on Pure Progressive. And preceding that was Matrice with the Aurasonic extended remix of Skybound on ATTL.

Sonnen and Orchidea with Avril on Pure Trance. Just ahead of that was Daniel Wanroy and me with the Sea Systems extended remix of We'll Be Together on Black Hole Recordings. And preceding that, you heard Ram and Richard Durand presenting Digital Culture with La La La on Revealed Recordings. And playing us out tonight is Tala2XLC and Yakuza with Cocaine on Techno Club Retro.

Thank you, my UTV crew, for staying with me for this hour of Unleash the Beat. I hope you are loving Right to Love. It's my brand new song with Das Pharaoh, which is Fadi from Ali and Fila. So it was wonderful to work with him again, and I love this song. I hope you do too, and that you'll add it to your favorite playlist. Mark it down in your Jess calendar, because I have another single coming out from my album Dreamer. It's actually the title song, Dreamer, coming out October 9th. So get ready for that. And as I promised, very soon, the video to You Make Every Day Feel Like Sunday is coming. And I'll be letting you know, so you'll meet me on my YouTube, Official JES, for the

0: I love you guys. 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
1: Hey there, my friends, and welcome to Sakura Radio with me, you, Oak. This episode, I have loads of new tunes, including the likes of Maple Sun, Wild, Le Youth, Alex Piech, Max Weiss, Ilke Klein, De Veet, Ben Beumer, Your Loss, Nikki Elizabeth. We're going to close out summer and start this episode out with a brand new track of my own called Summer Breeze. It's also to celebrate the upcoming 1 year anniversary of our label Sakura Chill that last year I kicked off with my debut release on the label Malibu. So, without further ado, let's kick off this episode with Summer Breeze. Enjoy the show.
0: This is Sakura.

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You just heard Nicki Elizabeth with Sparkle Star out on Anjuna. Next up, Maple Sun and Luminescence bring together this beautiful, beautiful track called Yonder out on Skoda.

0: 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You just heard a brand new one from Wild and Anita Tetlow. Will You Remember, from their upcoming EP out on Sakura. Next up is Le Youth and All Night. Beautiful track, Sanctuary, in a Matt Fax remix.
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our very own organic house maestro LXP. 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

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Track you just heard was Aurora by DeVade, brand new artist on the label. Next up is a remix of an original that I've been loving for years. It's Breathing, original by Ben Boehmer, Niels Hofmann, and Malou, remixed by Cream.

The past hour, you've been listening to Sakura Radio, finalizing track. This episode was a brand new one on Sakura Chill called Morning Mist. Thanks a lot for tuning in. I'll be back next week, and I'll catch you then.